0: 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Immer die besten neuen Hits.
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So if our time is running out, day after day, we'll make the mundane a masterpiece. Oh my, my, oh my, my love, I take one look at you, you're taking me

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1: 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I've seen the sun go down over the seven seas. 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

0: 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Energy.
1: I've seen the sun go down over the seven seas.

Tears will fade eventually. So if our time is running out, day after day, we'll make the mundane a masterpiece. Oh my, oh my love. I take one look at you, you're taking me.

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